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5: 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It's right here with Abons Baba and MC OZ via Una Wake Up Show. Make sure you don't miss this one. Make sure you don't touch that die, because we get so many goodies for you guys. You know what I'm saying? Catch up. Boom.

0: Yes, we will throw you back to a different kind of location this morning. And then we will throw you where we want to. You go make it for Hulam inside there.
1: Oh, yes.
0: Because you deserve to be thrown away.
1: Oh, yes. Sorry. Tolo in.
0: You can be thrown in.
1: You can use that as a language now. You can say Tolo in.
0: So, good morning. Thank you for choosing us this morning to
1: learn you.
0: Mm-hmm. We're not taken for granted.
1: Never.
0: So thank you.
1: Honestly.
0: Obrigado.
1: Sure.
0: Gracias.
1: Oh yes.
0: Dalone. And everywhere is Tusha. Last. Everybody go there, right?
1: Yes, sir.
0: Now the prayer be there this morning.
1: Oh yes.
0: Me on man for the alright.
1: Honestly because spoken.
0: If everybody there alright, Omo.
1: Last
0: problem, no good day.
1: Yes, sir.
0: You understand? You not be anything.
1: Because you don't know.
0: We live in a society where our problem not be our problem. You know, I tell people, say the generation when we didn't know, people when know their problem. But no one face them.
1: Yes.
0: So they will just look for somebody when go do one thing.
1: To be the problem.
0: To make them face and like say, now be the problem.
1: Honestly spoken.
0: Uh-huh. Because now I'm at the look.
1: Oh, yes.
0: Come they laugh. And, you know, funny.
1: At all.
0: Yesterday, somebody asked me what I think of that Peter P. Square matter when people they drag them for.
1: Yeah.
0: I say, leave Nigerians. We just like.
1: Waiting no concern with.
0: We may just shift attention from problem.
1: Honestly.
0: That energy when they take the drag the man now. Put them into people whenever drag people whenever get PVC.
1: Oh.
0: Drag them into people when they're ready to set their votes.
1: Positive.
0: Use and drag about their senator whenever do anything.
1: Positive.
0: Their house of rare person. If to say they call out one senator dragon like that, call out another one the following day, now in turn.
1: Yes.
0: Others go begin sit up to do one thing.
1: Bam.
0: But no, you know, not be those ones be our problem.
1: At all.
0: Now person went tweet say, he seen children, they speak French, the less with them. He will send fee buy house for Paris for children.
1: Imagine.
0: So the insect go they come there, they see them. Finish. Another person say, he dey proud say your children, they speak French, you know, they proceed to speak our dialect. Baba reply on a simple banter. Who our dialect don't help.
1: Oyana.
0: Nigerians leave the problem when
1: then go it.
0: Food price, they go Ghana.
1: Fue,
0: they cut person neck.
1: By the administration,
0: everybody, they cry for poverty.
1: Yet.
0: Nah, who speak Hausa, who speak Yoruba, who speak Igbo be our problem.
1: That is the problem.
0: It's going to be a funny one.
1: Honestly.
0: Oh, not funny.
1: Honestly.
0: You know, I tell somebody, say the biggest problem when Nigeria gets, this generation, when we get this council and mentality. Any small thing we want, we prove, say we fit pull you down.
1: And talk for want. You. Honestly.
0: We get that mentality, say we fit put you down if we want, if we choose. We won't make you know.
1: And who need to put them, need to put them there.
0: Somebody did tell me yesterday, say, I'm for this Tyler concert, I tell her, say, when they drag Tyler, make she no come. No be Nigerian person, they promote the show.
1: Bam.
0: No be person. Put them as promoter.
1: Oh, I agree for the place. Nadi,
0: she just get up, say, Lagos, I'm coming.
1: For where?
0: You know, some people don't really know how this thing works. You don't know how this thing do it in.
1: They work. At
0: now, I go break and down for those of you who know they into entertainment.
1: Put it down.
0: Because you're in a bandwagon. Anyway, when people just pass, you go follow. Yes. You don't even know waiting it be for and where? How it they work.
1: For where?
0: All right. See as it they be. Artists won't do tour. Used to then I lecture you.
1: Yes, little you know.
0: Artist want do talk. Take for example, Flavor now say he want do show.
1: Yes,
0: he want do in Europe talk. Right? And see him put him out say he go tell him team. Will they do Europe talk this year?
1: Yes.
0: Every country and location get show promoters.
1: Bam.
0: Now. If Flavor add say, okay, are they come on each other? for the list.
1: Yes.
0: Show promoters when done each other. Somebody like Legend, Staffy, them.
1: Yes.
0: Go come reach out to in team. Come say, Alpha.
1: We can.
0: Una put on each other for una plan. Alpha, we fi run a mo.
1: For una.
0: Then go say, okay.
1: Lady.
0: Make we check. Then if three of us submit proposal.
1: Yes.
0: You understand? Then they go say, okay. No problem. See who go run the show.
1: Yes.
0: Now you now go come work with the with them. We now fit negotiate on how the ticketing go work.
1: Yes.
0: How these expenses, the filter you run, collect everything, give us this percentage.
1: Bam.
0: Now so tall they work.
1: Get care.
0: So she just write Lagos. Now people show promoters. Now Richard's okay. I go handle Lagos.
1: Bam.
0: Give me Lagos.
1: So.
0: Now then go come put Tyler Life in concert in Lagos for you.
1: Bam.
0: Now then go they do the whole promotion, marketing, everything to make sure say you king Tora. That's where they work.
1: That's so.
0: So first things first. Now person daily bread.
1: In case you don't know.
0: Now in hustle you been poor eye for.
1: That is what.
0: They don't be, we say don't be.
1: That's so.
0: It not supposed happen in the first place.
1: So
0: I agree with people when they verse. I agree with people when no they verse. For those when they verse say yes, when the killings of Nigerians or South Africa they happen,
1: yes,
0: she didn't come out to say a word.
1: That's true. That's
0: we see some of the celebs. We know those when come out talk say no. This not be South Africa.
1: Honestly,
0: like when Trevor Noah won't come out talk now, Nigerians come for and like waiting no good. You know, other African countries come for her.
1: Yes,
0: now so it be because he didn't say anything when the whole xenophobia thing they go on.
1: Yes,
0: now so it still be. When Tyler put up, some will say, okay, she didn't say anything.
1: Yes.
0: She no talk pin, she no mention anything. So, no, no, see for our country. Yes. Now, insult to the people also. Now, so they be. So, if you look at like that, you will find that, say, all this kind of thing, it they happen.
1: I know good.
0: So, good morning to you.
1: Bam.
0: The Coco be say, focus on waiting, they bring food for your table. Some information, I'd always tell you here, not be everything you go consume.
1: Don't do that.
0: Some na read and pass.
1: Bam.
0: Some na read and waiting.
1: Pice.
0: Pass.
1: A darkness.
0: Nothing concern you and the long talk.
1: Oh, yes.
0: Person writing personal thing about him, family. You know, tell you some more. If to say right, say, I'm a French, big pass Nigerian languages. So
1: then
0: you go come for that. I just love seeing my children. Something when a proud dad, they Free proud top. Of.
1: Yes.
0: Do you know how many countries when they speak French?
1: Oh.
0: All over the world?
1: We say they speak their own.
0: So now something, why would they pay? So now, take for example, people when they drag them. Yet, when they pay high school fees, some schools are about, on each other here, they pay very high
1: because
0: to
1: language.
0: Get a French teacher.
1: Language.
0: A German teacher.
1: Language.
0: Oh, but you they drag another person.
1: Don't do that now.
0: But your Peking, they come out in the morning, tell you, don't you, mommy? You go answer, you go, they smile.
1: Because they spoke one.
0: You don't go Facebook, nah. He's a very useless, nonsense human being. Something when your own Peking, they do you, they proud of.
1: Yes.
0: Another person Peking do him.
1: He coined the bless you.
0: He's saying they happy.
1: Ah.
0: Just because you they frustrated, you they vex, anger for your body.
1: You think it's your problem?
0: For waiting not being him cause you. You just
1: boys
0: put down.
1: Don't do that.
0: If my Peking begins speak French, Spanish like me tomorrow, I could be proud of him.
1: Okay.
0: No confuse and say the Peking they intelligent too.
1: Don't
0: now
1: do
0: dialect
1: that.
0: He learn.
1: Bam.
0: But if my Peking they speak French tomorrow fluently,
1: beautiful.
0: Speak Spanish very well,
1: beautiful.
0: I go. In fact, I go declare public holiday for my house.
1: I
0: go tell him wait 12 now. Hey, muna no go school today. Muna the house.
1: Cause you apply
0: anything
1: them.
0: I want chop today. Na me is on me.
1: Let them orders. Oh my.
0: Because
1: boys.
0: Now something good. It simply means if you get opportunity to send your children out, they can survive in more. Many countries. Go check languages, countries when languages be their number one choice. French, English.
1: Pounity.
0: Funny enough, when I know no say countries when they speak French, plenty past countries when they speak English.
1: Yes, no, they don't know.
0: Yes. French-speaking countries. In fact, for some international conferences, French is not the first language.
1: When they were first spoken.
0: When they choose as first language, when you go, you speak. Because most of the people, when they come speak there, now French with the language, when they understand.
1: Mm.
0: Then second, you have English. Then third, Spanish. So, more they leave people with their problem.
1: And place our own, please.
0: I beg.
1: Please.
0: Everybody get one when they worry.
1: Oh, yes.
0: I'd always tell you, if you never hear from both sides,
1: don't dodge.
0: No, involve yourself.
1: Don't dodge.
0: Because now I will give you this quote. Carry this quote to
1: hold
0: your
1: paper
0: and biro.
1: Hold it.
0: Write and down.
1: Hold it.
0: Now, paper and biro, I cannot say consult the gods.
1: It's increased now.
0: Now, this is not my quote for you this morning.
1: Okay.
0: And I write yesterday night.
1: Oh, marvelous.
0: No pick sides until you know the full story.
1: Mm.
0: Some people, they're skillfully good at making others look bad. Hear me?
1: Mm.
0: No pick side.
1: Yes.
0: Do not pick sides until you hear the full story. Some people, they're very talented.
1: Mointing.
0: Some people, they're very talented, very, very, very good.
1: Okay, it's a bonus.
0: At making others look bad.
1: Bam.
0: Some people, they're very good
1: at
0: blackmailing others.
1: That's true.
0: Like, they go paint somebody bad, so that even you.
1: You go fear.
0: You don't dislike the person even when you don't know him.
1: Intentionally.
0: Even when the person never wrong you.
1: Seriously.
0: Even when the person never offend you.
1: No.
0: From their own angle alone, the way when they go take calm down, paint this person.
1: Hey, go same color.
0: Only you go begin ask yourself, waiting they go down here.
1: Honestly.
0: By the time, sometimes when you can't get the opportunity of meeting the person, you see some people begin shout, I'm sorry. Person will be like, waiting happen. Because you found out, see, everything when the person paints that person to be.
1: Differently.
0: Different.
1: Honestly.
0: So, I'd always tell you here, no jump into a story
1: please.
0: When you never hear from both sides.
1: Please.
0: Some people, they very, very, very good. Very skillful in manipulating your emotions.
1: Honestly.
0: And one of them, our politicians.
1: Bam.
0: They sabi manipulate emotions.
1: Then they go to school for that one differently.
0: They paint you. You go think, say, now you, they do paint.
1: You didn't know, you know, you.
0: So they careful for some stories when you, they chuck them out.
1: Please.
0: Chuck them out for your station.
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0: pejiso. 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
1: 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Ha, make I go do my work, eh? We go continue this talk later.
2: 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How bad? You know the tire.
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0: no, nobody tomorrow, my mind again.
1: Selemo Joe do supporting this thing for I. I'm a Joe supporter.
2: How this thing divers me when person go to enjoy good music?
1: No, I know it's poor music.
2: Person go to enjoy good music.
1: I know poor music. I know poor music.
2: You drop from nowhere. Carry like 8 p.m. voice.
0: I do not poor music. But see where I come from. Auntie,
2: who be Auntie? Who be Auntie?
1: You didn't know it's going inside
2: the music.
1: You didn't know it's inside the music.
2: Since say waiting happen.
1: Auntie,
2: who be Auntie?
0: Nobody know tomorrow.
2: Guy, rest. Nobody tell you. Somebody know tomorrow. Tomorrow on a Friday.
0: No, nobody know.
2: Oh, God, tomorrow on a Friday.
0: Do know the spirit was by tomorrow.
2: To nothing will happen. God won't bless people tomorrow on a Friday.
0: Tomorrow.
2: Yes.
0: Tomorrow. No.
2: Tomorrow on a Friday.
0: I know tomorrow Friday, but the spirit will happen tomorrow.
2: Those that we know tomorrow. Tomorrow on a Friday. Any other thing?
1: Do it.
2: You say nobody knows tomorrow. Tomorrow go be 31st of July.
1: You don't come off on July like this. Huh?
2: No, tomorrow go be 31st. Last day inside the month of July. Now we know say not tomorrow. And we know say not on Friday.
0: But you think say nobody know tomorrow. Mama, auntie,
2: yes.
0: Auntie, mama, papa.
2: You don't correct, but this your own now we know.
1: Dead man, I'm flying.
2: You don't correct. But for this your own, we know.
1: No problem. Everywhere I go. After I knew my mood is sad. Even my mood is not going.
2: No problem. Throw in him does there been a throwback which one be this
1: one.
2: The radio jogger Biago Christopher. You don't just do you anyhow.
1: I don't tire.
2: This life now do me, I do you. God no go verse. If you day for me, I go day for you. Life no hard like that. Suppose someone that has answered up coming artists for 10 years, waiting we go call up. Who's that in there asking?
0: No, now you be my teacher.
2: Yeah, yeah, nice.
0: Are you my professor?
2: I am post to answer to.
1: I can't answer who that.
2: So you are saying Rose don't do upcoming artists for 10 years.
1: You know what my name.
2: No, that's why I say make we ask you.
1: If
2: you get the experience of being an upcoming artist for 10 years.
0: It's more than 10 years.
2: Okay, you're on more than 10 years. Upcoming. Forget that. Obiago, this one a legendary upcoming.
1: No, coming legendary. I passed 10 years. That's what we're gonna look.
2: Now the same thing. Now you be legendary upcoming. Now person be upcoming for more than 10 years. Don't pass 10 years. You're a legend now. Yes, if you do a particular game thing for 10 years.
0: 10 years now.
2: Once you don't pass 10 years, you're a legend in that thing. Yes. The word legend simply means you be like an expert.
0: Oh.
2: You don't sabi and you don't pay your dues.
0: I see the life. Oh my God.
2: So you now a legendary upcoming artist. You be upcoming artist for more than 13 years now.
0: It's more than 13 years.
2: Oh, you don't even pass 13 years, maybe upcoming. This guy upcoming. Now this guy they use define upcoming. You don't say and say once you see your Z, you see upcoming.
0: And when you get fly though, in as a upcoming night,
2: you'll be upcoming for more than 15 years.
0: It's not my that humbleness.
2: That is
0: not
2: humbleness, that is lack of talent. Bro.
0: No, that is humbleness. Never my home.
2: What's happen? Well, blessed morning, gentlemen. Peace ambassador. Are they proud in you guys? Because no other station does it better than Wazobia. Thanks, pardon me for your chop word. Wake your family and Wazobia workers. Yeah. God's grace and favor in all our daily activity. Amakasi from Omoba. Thank you.
0: You know, she said, don't put my English for there.
2: Which English?
0: Implied in voice. In voice.
2: Don't be implied in yours.
1: Now, I said that they spoke good English now. Like now, if I look when I say I'm implied in you.
2: Well done, Prado Jeep. Beautiful throwback morning to Uncle Akpos and Mzuza, your morning chop word, enter well. I always hear two sides of the story before I conclude.
1: That's all.
2: Wake up my lovely wife and family members with sweet throwback song. Also, wake up the throwback friend from the state in name now. Owo Labinso, one love and jab bless moi. OZ, no spoil that sweet songs for us, I beg. We take Sapele water this morning from Wazobia Common Head of State Engineer Buka Joshua.
0: Now, one place I'll just tag up for that your head so that I go point you like they tell me.
2: Well, good morning. Thank you for the morning chop word. Happy throwback Thursday. You forget putting name.
1: Can you mind it?
2: And that's where they be. Apostle Anun said, good morning. Hi, Chief. If you know, we youngest for you. Reporting from Unkwele Zonanka. Tomorrow night, also, make I go prepare for today class. Because sleep today, my. Okay, they talk to Z. Why say no, no tomorrow? He said, tomorrow night.
1: Oh, and I mean, they talking to Sister Punis.
2: Well, as a Chelsea. Okay, throwback Thursday to my darling MCOZ and my sweet fried potato Z.

0: OZ, I love you. Your musical experience continue, I beg.
1: Thank
0: but
1: you.
0: Please remember to come to my house after work.
2: Now this year I need the double book me. Which one come wise? Before you know now, somebody go think say me I didn't. Don't do that.
0: Okay, we don't know
2: the. And then they do. When they me and post they do. You go say come to your house so that we can do. When I need they do. When you say come to your house, why kidnap me or why leave me?
0: Nah.
2: Don't do that, please.
0: I'm be smart, you know.
2: If I know tell her, I know we'll not say all this thing. This thing I won't do now. I can use you again high in the court in law.
0: Oh, really?
2: Nah.
0: You see, I'm not
2: this is, no. This is including my light.
0: Who be that one?
2: This I tell you, Tessina.
0: You get right?
2: See, including my light.
0: Yes, yes, yes.
2: See, including my light. Because now, ugly one, now me supposed to say, okay, I don't agree.
0: Ugly money, you tell us.
2: Honestly spoken.
0: No, come on for what to read people.
2: No problem.

0: Anambra Police does start advocacy campaign against cultism and other crimes. Federal government do arrest Ansaru commanders, three others over Orire kidnap. For the abroad, you understand, Okleitosi Red Cross declare blood supply shortage crisis for U.S. for second time. And for sports, Serie A club reach agreement with Inter Milan for Akin Samiro.
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0: I'm your choristic, make sense and morris to you, better person. 7 o'clock, don't have this time for what to be on top of Azubia 93.7 FM on Nicha. This makes sense, Thursday. The number 30, the inside the month of July 2026. My name is Doreen Dirichuku. The federal government yesterday bring out two commanders of the Ansaru terrorist organization and three other suspects before the federal high court for ABJ for charges where they are around terrorism, kidnapping and murder of two teachers where they baskele for Orire local government area of Oyo State. The five suspects where they arrest so and a DSS arrest them, DSS operative for August 2025 during operations where they target the Mamuda terrorist network, and they bring them before Justice Salim Ibrahim when he's adjoining the case until September 24 for the starting of the trial. Weeks ago, during the rescue operation, where led to the release of the Orire captives, DSS operatives got arrest three additional suspects called by the alleged the link to both the terror attack and the Ansaru terrorist organization. The fresh court matter now, so they come even as one earlier judgment where involved the two terror commanders then dropped for gun. Anyway, from yonder, so the National Orientation Agency, NOA, don't start the misconduct of police officers capture for one viral video. They describe the action as which they no go fee accept and it day against the values of national unity and a respect for all Nigerians. For one to already signed by their director of communication and media, Abala Musa, the agency expressing had not today comfortable over the a video where they show officers for one checkpoint, according by the alleged, they demand this so kind thank you for people when they visit the drive after they search their motor. The agency talks the day particular and this one also they disturb with the back will be by the reported remark by one of the officers when he be say to win so we job for Ghana. They call the talk to say ha this one also the threatening say ingo slap the person where they drive if he masu na Igbo. They describe and the tourists say this one also they discriminate and the thing can't get as it be. According by NOA, no Nigerian now so need to be subjected to intimidate, discriminate, or even self you can the humiliator for because of say in a this tribe or in a this tribe. Send the focus on that one. So, one former United Nations special rapporteur for trafficking in persons, Professor Ngozi Ezilu, him as a senior advocate of Niger, they call for stronger regional human rights protection mechanism for the Southeast. They won't say the region they face some kind of deep crisis of insecurity, impunity, and shrinking civic space. Ezilu making the call right in the yarn during the launch of the Southeast Human Rights Bureau by the Rule of Law and Accountability Advocacy Center for Enugu, the renowned

0: space restriction, economic hardship, and some kind of gbege when the BC don't look down on public confidence for the state institution.
1: Many individuals and communities are living in fear and uncertainty. So this tumor not only affects the immediate fabric of our society, but also hinders our collective progress towards peace and prosperity. Across the Southeast, communities are living through a crisis of trust. People are afraid not only of criminals and violent actors, but of the very institution that is meant to protect them.
0: Ezilo describing the establishment of the South East Human Rights Bureau as a timely answer to the growing right violated. They talk to say the initiative could strengthen documentation, accountability, policy engaging, and early warning system for inside the region.
1: Is a declaration of purpose that the people of Southeast Nigeria will no longer remain silent casualties of insecurity, state-sponsored brutality, or non-state terror. Human right protection is not a barrier to security. It's a foundation, actually, for sustainable peace and human security. When rights are respected, trust is built, grievances are reduced, impunity diminishes.
0: The Anambra State Police Command, they just start one advocacy campaign against cultism, whether they call Kofra, substance abuse, the Wobe, cybercrime, Yahoo Yahoo, another bad things through the police campaign against cultism and other vices. They call and say Napokakov. One story was dropped by the Toto person of Ikelebe for the state, Tochukwu Ikenga. In talk to say the campaign followed one strategic walking visit to Anambra by one delegate from the force headquarters. And who lead this one, son, the national coordinator of the Pokav SP of Venone Ikwen. The Torino has got the talk to say the visit now, so the focus is to strengthen collaboration between the state government, traditional rulers, religious jambodi, youth groups, and other critical jambodi for inside the one where concern so that they go fit promote peace, security, responsible citizenship, and even said they go fit stop crime for inside the state. Put all we made for inside Delta State based on say my flyboat don't fly me drop for yonder. So we have been say the managing director of the Delta Special Economic Zone, Godwin Akbovie, talks say Delta State so the shifting their reasoning, their writing, their movement from which they know them before for federal allocation. Say the dot they become which they speak on big to say premier investment destination. Akbovie now so make they want open during one interview with three people for Asaba Wiley Maso, they list out the important partners of the upcoming economic and investment summit where the Dodger timetable say go happen from August 3 to August 5 for inside Asaba. According to the state now, so the focus to attract global and local investors. Another will take on this one soon to list out their infrastructure, specific or the specific, their two government owned free trade zone. Say because as it be now, so they don't need to lose guard for inside the matters.
2: Right to say that Delta State remains the only state in the South South. Not in Nigeria, that has two free trade zones. Not the one run by private people. We have about six free trade zones in Delta, some are private, but the real government zone is two. I have to tell you the seriousness of Delta State seeing things before people see it. They are proactive.

0: and for we obodoyibo news.
1: My shirt can't drop me for inside the abroad where we say blood supply shortage for the United States, so don't reach waiting they speak one big oyibo say crisis level according by the American Red Cross when you say talk say now the second time for their 150 years history say levels now so don't do this slow. Wildfires and extreme heat combined to create the situation. American Red Cross worker Dr. Courtney Lawrence talk this one. They talk say the supply level dropped by one quarter just in last month. The crisis now so don't strike during summer when it be said the amount of blood where they need by hospital they increase. When Lawrence now so talk to say now because of one increased number of car accident and more people now so they spend time outdoors. This one could result for more injuries when need may they take blood.

0: Monza don't reach one agreement with Serie A champion Inter Milan to sign Nigerian midfielder Ebenezer Akin Samiro for one permanent transfer. According by Torino, they said they fly Inter Milan now so go receive 7.5 million euros for the deal, along with a 1% and 10% sell on a clause for any a future transfer. The agreement now so not include one buyback clause, so when meaning say as it be so the Nera Zuri don't decide to part ways permanently. This one a permanent or the permanent with the Nigerian.
1: This now we want to read.
0: As the digit, the fly they go up, and I saw a team match and break. But before I carry my cock on me, of my reminded some of the Toro when they say, I don't clear you. It was the Anambra police that started an advocacy campaign against cultism and other crimes. Clear you to see federal government arrest Ansaru commanders, three others over Orive kidnap for the cabal of the abroad of yonder. So Red Cross now to do the cry quick you as they declare say blood not due, they get short supply for crisis for United States, and this one at the second time. And then Syria for unions of sport don't reach agreement with Inter Milan for Akin Samiro. Welcome to Person at the World to EBD. It's going to go a format together with the production crew. Now I arrange the particular one. Myself and I will clear you every. And then they call it Doreen. Devi Chuku. From your choristic mixing. Morris to you, but Alicia's personality.
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